It's Sharon Jones and the Dap Kings starting off the Studio M Triple Play. We lost her way too early. If you get a chance, you should see her documentary. That is Answer Me. Jonathan Sutton, let's continue our Triple Play with Natalie Prass. 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

JP Sachs wrapping up the Studio M Triple Play. Jonathan Sutton wishing you a great night. Ed is in next for the Triple M Night Shift. Let's get it started with the Strokes.

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It's 105.5 Triple M, the Sound of Madison. Welcome to the Night Shift. My name is Ed Bradley. I hope you're having a lovely Thursday evening. That was Coldplay with Clocks, which, dare I say, we can call that a classic, right? I think it's about that time. Oh, man. Feels weird. Kicking things off here, it's Johnny Blue Skies and the Dark Clouds.

Jonathan Sutton says, oh, good morning. The music does the heavy lifting. This is 105.5 Triple M, the sound of Madison.

Flora Cash, you are somebody else here on 105.5 Triple M. Hey, Mumford & Sons, they're going to be in Madison soon, but we also have a chance for you to see them over at the Odyssey Beach House in Cape Cod. How come no one's invited me to the Odyssey Beach House? What is that about? Anyway, if you want a chance to win for that one, 105.5triplem.com, click on contests, and you'll see it there. I think it's literally the band like playing on a porch in Cape Cod, which sounds awesome. So, best of luck to you there. Continuing on here, it's the Rolling Stones with a new one. Yeah, you heard that right, a new one. In the Stars.

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Well, here's my final serenade. Here's a gun and here's a blade. Here's a picture that I saved for too long. Here's my credit card and keys, and the reason I won't find peace. Here's a song I should not complete.

That was Mumford & Sons featuring Chris Stapleton. Here was the name of that one. 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

Death Cab for Cutie, Soul Meets Body, here on 105.5 Triple M. You know, here at Triple M, I give you the latest, greatest news of the day. Well, I'm here to tell you, I mean, I guess this really isn't news. According to the internet, it's National Sugar Cookie Day. So if you needed any justification to just crush a bunch of sugar cookies, I suppose today is the day to do it. I really don't know who creates these fake holidays, but clearly today's was created by someone who's just like, I need an excuse to eat as many cookies as I can without being reprimanded. And I'm guessing, alas, National Sugar Cookie Day was born. Who's abiding by these? Also, some cooler news. This Sunday, we've got an encore performance of Noah Kahan's Live from Studio M session. So join host Jonathan Sutton this Sunday at 9 a.m. and 9 p.m. to check that out. 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

Cranberries here on 105.5 Triple M. This year over at Flannel Fest, you can see Dawes over at the Barrymore Theater. 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

Neil Young rocking in the free world here on 105.5 Triple M, the sound of Madison. If you're just tuning in, welcome to the night shift. My name's Ed Bradley. Got to tell you, Brandi Carlile and I'm with her are going to be playing Bree Stephens Field on August 24th. And we here at Triple M want to send you to the show. 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

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It's a beautiful city. It's summertime. Living it up. 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When I-

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Temple of the Dog Hunger Strike here on 105.5 Triple M. Thankfully, for your sake, the mics are muted while the songs are playing because you would have heard a horrific, horrific attempt at the Chris Cornell parts in that song. You know, I try, and it's nearly impossible.

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Aerosmith, Dream On here on 105.5 Triple M. I was at the Triple M studio bright and early this morning and eventually got hungry. A friend of mine yesterday told me to check out Paul's Pelmeni over on West Gilman Street. I'd never been, knew nothing about it. I just took her word for it, went over there right when they opened. It was early enough that they have the menu up on a TV and it wasn't on. So the guy working behind the counter went around, tried to turn the TV on so I could see the menu. And it was a struggle. This was like nearly a 5 minute struggle of getting the TV on so I can figure out what I wanted to order. And by the time he got it on and I'm looking at the menu, I realized there's only two options on the menu. My man, you could have just explained it to me. I mean, do I look like that much of a Neanderthal? I mean, maybe. But all that to say, oh my goodness, incredible food. The two options are basically, do you want beef or do you want potato? Pretty much dumplings. Incredible. I did a mix of both. You get the works with like cilantro, sriracha, tons of other stuff that I can't recall. I just remember that it tasted really, really, really good. So go check out Paul's Pelmeni. Continuing on here on the night shift, it's the Black Keys. You Got to Lose.

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But you can just call us 1055-MMM. 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

Monrovia with Heavy Foot here on 105.5 Triple M. If you're just tuning in, welcome. This is the 105.5 Triple M Night Shift. My name's Ed Bradley. Happy Thursday. Just a couple hours left of this day, and tomorrow will be Friday. Finally, I think I can say on behalf of all of us, we deserved a quick week. If your week isn't going by quickly, well, I'm really sorry, but hopefully we could just play some great music here for you to just get Thursday done, you know? Here's Green Day.

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9: Five actually looked at us and said, if you name it Penny Mustard, I won't work here anymore.
10: I'm not wearing a coat that says that. 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
10: 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That was the best name you could have ever come up with. 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
9: We got hate mail after changing the name to Penny Mustard.
10: Yeah.
9: There were so many people thought it was the dumbest thing ever.
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10: Yeah.
9: It's unforgettable. A little weird.
11: See more at pennymustard.com.
9: But weird things are easy to remember.
10: Yeah.
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Right now, here's Beck. Ride Lonesome.

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It's 105.5 Triple M. That was Fleetwood Mac, of course, with Go Your Own Way. Turns out Jeopardy is hiring a clue writer. The salary pays anywhere between about 130 grand to 180 grand a year. So if you have been thinking, you know, I kind of want to get a new job, but I don't know what, and you have just so happened to tune in to Triple M and you hear my beautiful, you know, gracious voice tell you this information, take this as a sign. Go apply. It is apparently one of the rarest gigs in TV that you can get. I'm not surprised. So yeah, just head on over to sonypicturesjobs.com and good luck. And when you get the job, just remember Ed, the night shift guy from Triple M. That's all I ask.

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That was U2 with Desire here on 105.5 Triple M. If you're just tuning in, welcome to the final hour of the night shift. My name is Ed Bradley. Hope you're having a lovely Thursday evening. Can't believe we're already almost hitting Friday here. Love to see it. Kicking off the final hour, here's Death Cab for Cutie. This one's called Riptides.

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Yes, they will be in Madison pretty soon, but got this national contest going down, and I'm sure seeing them in Cape Cod would be awesome. A little bit more of an intimate setting, I believe. I think literally it will be like Mumford & Sons on the front porch of this house, I think. I might be wrong, but sounds very intimate, very cool. 105.5triplem.com to enter.

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1: The Clash here on 105.5 Triple M, the sound of Madison. That's going to wrap it up for me tonight here on The Night Shift. I hope you all have had a lovely Thursday evening. Just a few moments away here from Friday. We finally made it. And I got to say, it must have been well deserved for us all. Hope you all have a great evening. We'll do it again tomorrow night. Take care, everybody.

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We've stumbled all the way into Friday. 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

1055 MMM, the sound of Madison. So now we are right smack dab in the middle of summer, right? I mean, mid-July. We haven't gotten all the football practicing and looking forward to football season yet. That'll be coming soon. But right now, we're kind of in that little sweet spot of summer. Full-on summer. At least that's what I thought. But then it all came crashing down yesterday afternoon when I happened to turn on television. And sometimes I still just like to watch broadcast TV. And what did I see when I was flipping through the channels? A back-to-school ad. That's right. Back to school. So what can we do to hang on to summer a little longer? Well, I know one thing we could do right now. Let's bongo bong, shall we? 105.5 MMM.

welcome. 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

Going classic with Queen David Bowie, but let's give you brand new music to start off your Friday morning here at 105.5 Triple M. This is the latest from Beck. It's called Ride Lonesome.

Whether you're on Monroe Street or heading out of town, take us with you. 105.5 Triple M, WMMM FM HD1 Verona, Madison. 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

1055 Triple M, the sound of Madison. Plenty to do this weekend. And of course, La Fête de Marquette going on. And yeah, if you go out there at the right time, I'll be there spinning the wheel or asking you to spin the wheel and embarrassing you. It's a great event, though, out at McPike Park. Hope to see you there this weekend.

105.5 Triple M, the sound of Madison. Good morning. Jonathan Sutton here with an interesting story that I didn't get a chance to talk about yesterday. And that is hot dogs, as far as what has just been crowned the best hot dog. You would think maybe a Chicago dog, right? Or maybe New York. But there was a competition and they had a hoity-toity chef picking the best hot dog, and he picked one from Seattle. What was the differing factor? What put Seattle at the top? The fact that they put cream cheese in the hot dog, which actually does sound kind of good. I think I want to try that later.

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5: Your first alert forecast for today. Mostly sunny skies with an increase in clouds expected later in the day. High 84. Wind easterly at 5. Tonight, mostly cloudy early, then clearing, a low of 64. Saturday, sunny skies, high 86. Sunday, sunny with highs near 90. This is meteorologist Charlie Shortino on 105.5 Triple M.
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Well, here's my final serenade. Here's a gun and here's a blade. Here's a picture that I saved for too long. Here's my credit card and keys, and the reason I won't find peace. Here's a song I should not complete,

That is new from Mumford & Sons with some help from Chris Stapleton. It's called Here on 105.5 Triple M. And yes, Mumford & Sons will be here in Madison playing at Kohl Center this September. However, we also have an opportunity for you to see them out east. Mumford & Sons is doing an exclusive concert at our Odyssey Beach House. Think of Studio M, but with lobster. So go to 1055MMM.com, our contest page. That's where you can enter. Somebody's got to win this national contest. Why not be you?

0: Brand new stuff from the Revivalists on 105.5 Triple M. That is Heartstop, the new album from those guys coming out in a couple of weeks. So as you get ready today, perhaps you're doing a little bit of a workout. I don't know. Christella Alonzo has some thoughts.
1: It's hard. You ever realize how hard it is to get in shape? Because everything costs money. It's expensive to get in shape. Everything costs money. Workout clothes are expensive. You guys, I went to a store called Lululemon. Now I know why they lose weight. They can't afford to buy food after they buy that. It's insane. If you don't know what Lululemon is, it's a store that sells workout clothes for people that don't need a workout. Like those things.

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0: 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You know, except for Jonathan. He's kind of...
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What are your plans this weekend? Maybe hit up La Fête de Marquette? You're like, Jonathan, please, let me just get my teeth brushed and get out the door.

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1055 Triple M, the sound of Madison. And have you ever gotten a keepsake that you kind of question whether or not it was really worth it? I remember getting allegedly some sand from some kind of exotic beach. I don't know. Someone brought it for me. And I was like, where is this sand really from? Did they just get it from the Home Depot? But did you see that apparently there's a website that is selling trash from Taylor Swift and Travis Kelce's wedding? So if you want a piece of garbage from the wedding, that could be something that you want. And then I think the best is someone on eBay trying to sell air that was outside Madison Square Garden for a cool $50,000.

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Still a chance for you to see Brandi Carlile over at Bree Stevens Field next month. 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
1: Your first alert forecast for today, mostly sunny skies with an increase in clouds expected later in the day. High 84, wind easterly at 5. Tonight, mostly cloudy early, then clearing, a low of 64. Saturday, sunny skies, high 86. Sunday, sunny with highs near 90. This is meteorologist Charlie Shortino on 105.5 Triple M.
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105.5 Triple M, the sound of Madison. So it's interesting when you hear a story about something that you've done for a long time, but you never even realized you're doing it. I don't know if this makes sense. This will make it much more clear. 74% of Americans admit to checking their tissue after blowing their nose. So when I saw that, I was like, wait, do I do that? Oh my God, yes, I do. I don't think I even realized it. But what also is an interesting stat is that even though 74% of Americans look at the tissue to see what came out of their nose, did you know that 100% of Americans, when they hear the Gomers, have the urge to dance? And 25% of those people like to dance naked. It's Friday morning. Let's get to it.

0: 1055 Triple M, the sound of Madison, and we are smack dab in the middle of summer, right? Here's Jim Gaffigan.
1: There's pressure to enjoy summer, right? I'm from the Midwest. It's almost a panic. So, go out there, have fun. Winter's coming to kill us. Go get skin cancer now! Because there's an expectation of fun during summer. In winter, we discuss summer with such reverence. In January, you'd think we were talking about a family pet that passed away. Remember summer? I miss summer. I have photos of summer. That's when we were a happy family.

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Sometimes it could take years. In a recent interview with Keith Richards of the Rolling Stones, he said it took him 10 years to really get this next song, right?

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105.5 Triple M, the sound of Madison. And Ed, who's our night guy here, he does the night shift, starts at 7 p.m. every night. I was chatting with him the other day, and he told me just a great story that I wanted to repeat to you. And that was that he was at Paul Pamini's, which is a great dumpling place, or pierogi place, I should say, here just off of State Street on Gilman. And he had never been there before, and he went in, and the menu is on a video screen, but the video screen was down, and the guy spent like 5 minutes reconnecting the video screen. And then once it was up, if you've been to Paul's before, you know that the only choices are potato or meat pierogi and whether or not you want the works. So poor Ed was like, hey, he could have just told me that stuff. But anyway, if you get a chance, you should definitely eat over there. And if the menu's down, all you need to know is potato or meat.

105.5 Triple M, the sound of Madison. And now that our station is downtown, I've been biking to work a lot more. And I love when I'm biking home from work because I feel like it's an adventure seeing all the different kinds of people on the bike path. And I said a couple of days ago, there was a guy who was eating two ice creams while on the bike path. Well, yesterday, a guy was biking no-handed and eating ramen. He was having ramen soup in a little cup while he was biking, which I thought was highly skilled and dangerous probably too.

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4: Your first alert forecast for today, mostly sunny skies with an increase in clouds expected later in the day. High 84, wind easterly at 5. Tonight, mostly cloudy early, then clearing, a low of 64. Saturday, sunny skies, high 86. Sunday, sunny with highs near 90. This is meteorologist Charlie Shortino on 105.5 Triple M.
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going back with the Talking Heads on 105.5 Triple M. But as you're wrapping up your week, let's give you something fresh to digest, musically speaking, of course. Our friend Sam Fender is back. He got Olivia Dean to get in on this song with him. It's called Rain Me In, New Music Discovery on Triple M.

105.5 Triple M, the sound of Madison. Mumford & Sons right there. They, of course, will be here in Madison in September. But we have a chance for you to see them out east at the Odyssey Beach House. Sounds fancy. It's in Cape Cod. And it's kind of, just imagine Studio M on steroids, you know? Like, it's a really cool opportunity to win this national contest by simply going to 105.5triplem.com and clicking on contests. Right there. That's where you could win to see Mumford & Sons. What are you waiting for?

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0: 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This Friday morning, I don't want to get too philosophical, but I have to ask you, if you had to start back at the beginning, do it all over again, how would you do it?
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1: Your first alert forecast for today, mostly sunny skies with an increase in clouds expected later in the day. High 84, wind easterly at 5. Tonight, mostly cloudy early, then clearing, a low of 64. Saturday, sunny skies, high 86. Sunday, sunny with highs near 90. This is meteorologist Charlie Shortino on 105.5 Triple M.
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13: Three wins. That's what Mauricio Pochettino had against his name at the World Cup after the Bosnia match. More than any manager in U.S. men's national team history, Bruce Arena had two. Bora Milutinovic had two. Greg Berhalter, one. Pochettino, three. Paraguay, Australia, and Bosnia. In 18 months on the job, he'd inherited a team that had gone out in the round of 16 in Qatar and then taken them to the same round on home soil. But there was a difference this time. This time, they'd won the group. This time, they'd scored the most goals in program history at a World Cup. This time, they looked like a proper football team. While they fell against Belgium, Pochettino has changed the standard.
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Noah Kahn plays Wrigley Field next week. 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

How freaking great is that song? That is Johnny Blue Skies in the Dark Clouds. Actually, it's Sturgill Simpson, but that's his alias. Love that one. It's called Situation. We're in a situation right now, a good one. 105-Minute Music Express, which is just getting started on 105.5 Triple M.

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Good morning, Madison. Happy Friday. It's a 105.5 Triple M. I don't know why. The week after the 4th of July always feels extra long. But we're so close to the weekend. A little later on, after 12 o'clock, another keyword, your chance to win tickets to see Brandi Carlile next month at Bree Stevens Field.

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Well, here's my final serenade. Here's a gun and here's a blade. Here's a picture that I saved for too long. Here's my credit card and keys, and the reason I won't find peace. Here's a song I should not complete.

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Wallflowers closing out the 90s at noon on 105.5 Triple M. Noah Kahan right now, he's been going here, there, all over the place on his sold out tour. And he's had some requests for his fans. First things first, he did ask that they please stop defecating in the crowd at his shows. Just go use the potty. He also asked people to please stop stealing street signs mentioned in his songs in his hometown in Vermont. Noah Kahan now, Doors. I grew up.

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And Jonathan Sutton in the morning. 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

Coldplay on Triple M. And they were just announced to be part of the lineup for the FIFA World Cup final halftime show next Sunday, July 19th, along with Madonna, Shakira, and Justin Bieber. It's Triple M.

Mumford & Sons. They'll be at our Odyssey Beach House in Cape Cod very soon. It's 105.5 Triple M, the sound of Madison. You know, I saw a few weeks ago a survey that said 4 in 10 Americans skipping out on vacation this summer because it's just too expensive, which extremely valid, okay? But we want to make sure that you are not one of those 4 in 10 people. 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We'll get everything taken care of. 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

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Oh, I love it when that happens. 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

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Keyword

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This is awesome. 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

right, friends. It's Alyssa Rose on 105.5 Triple M. Getting the heck out of here for the day. Stay cool this weekend. Drink lots of sunscreen. Apply lots of water or something like that. You get my gist. Jeremy's in here next. It's 105.5 Triple M.

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He got out of bed and made it in. That's a start. 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

I love that original version from 91, but if you have not spent any time with Toad the Wet Sprocket's recently released acoustic album, it's something to spend some time with this weekend, along with this album. This is the one that keeps delivering. It always makes me laugh that when Deadbeat dropped, it got panned by critics. Now, Dracula, even though we're in the middle of summer, is still one of the biggest songs out there right now.

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6: From the First Alert Weather Center, planning to be outside Friday afternoon? Don't forget to check the sky. A few isolated storms could pop up through the early evening with lightning and heavy downpours. Once the sun sets, things are going to clear out nicely. Saturday turns quiet with mostly sunny skies and comfortable temperatures. If you're planning to head out early on Saturday morning, watch for some patchy fog in the western areas. High pressure takes over for the weekend, looking dry and through most of next week. From WMTV 50 News, I'm meteorologist Kevin Corvo on 105.5 Triple M.
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Do you want to get out for a Friday and soak up some of that sunshine? You might want to check out Fête de Marquette at the McPike Park. That's going on today, tomorrow, and Sunday. Gets underway this afternoon and about an hour from now.

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1: 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This song has become the soundtrack for England's hunt for global glory with the World Cup. We'll see if that continues tomorrow as they will take on Norway in the quarterfinals. Oasis is 105.5 Triple M, The Sound of Madison.

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1: 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I'm freaking out.
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Zeppelin on 105 Extra Flam, the Sound of Madison. So this song from Olivia Dean and Sam Fender, kind of a big deal right now. 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

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Now there's a show you can take your kids to tonight. The SpongeBob Musical Youth Edition is being put on today and tomorrow at My Arts down on East Mifflin Street.

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1: From the First Alert Weather Center, planning to be outside Friday afternoon? Don't forget to check the sky. A few isolated storms could pop up through the early evening with lightning and heavy downpours. Once the sun sets, things are going to clear out nicely. Saturday turns quiet with mostly sunny skies and comfortable temperatures. If you're planning to head out early on Saturday morning, watch for some patchy fog in the western areas. High pressure takes over for the weekend, looking dry and through most of next week. From WMTV 50 News, I'm meteorologist Kevin Corville on 105.5 Triple M.
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7: 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He's kind of a phony. 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

Green Day made a mockumentary about their come up before Dookie hit radio. Well, we get that movie finally in August. They've given us a new song off the soundtrack to that. You can check out Never Gonna R.I.P. online right now. It's Boulevard of Broken Dreams.

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It's your Sunday brunch warm-up before you see him play Wrigley Field on Tuesday. Noah Kahan, our guest live from Studio M, an encore performance. Last time we had him on in 2022. 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
4: From the First Alert Weather Center, planning to be outside Friday afternoon? Don't forget to check the sky. A few isolated storms could pop up through the early evening with lightning and heavy downpours. Once the sun sets, things are going to clear out nicely. Saturday turns quiet with mostly sunny skies and comfortable temperatures. If you're planning to head out early on Saturday morning, watch for some patchy fog in the western areas. High pressure takes over for the weekend, looking dry and through most of next week. From WMTV 50 News, I'm meteorologist Kevin Corvo on 105.5 Triple M.
5: One of the five actually looked at us and said, if you name it Penny Mustard, I won't work here anymore.
6: I'm not wearing a coat that says that. I will not wear a hat that says that. Today, that person wears a coat and a hat and proud too, I think.
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6: Our younger brother, Maynard, told us that name is stupid.
5: Did he?
6: Yes.
5: A lot of other people said that too.
6: And 6 months later, he told me that name was ingenious. That was the best name you could have ever come up with. Just took a little while for some people to get over the hump of appreciating it.
5: We got hate mail after changing the name to Penny Mustard.
6: Yeah.
5: There were so many people thought it was the dumbest thing ever.
6: Yeah.
5: But we knew immediately it was the right name, and it is the right name. It fits. It still fits. It always fit. It was unique. It had meaning. It had meaning to both of us.
6: Yeah.
5: It's unforgettable. It's a little weird.
7: See more at pennymustard.com.
5: But weird things are easy to remember.
6: Yeah.
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They've been teasing it all week as part of the World Cup. 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

has a plethora of beer knowledge, and he might still be at Capital Brewery as Robin Shepherd is promoting his brand new book, A Keg of Their Best, which he was down there doing signings at around 4:30. 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

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Coming up in an hour, our studio in Triple Play, Jonathan Sutton, pulling out three songs from three of our different studio sessions. G-Love up tonight, along with Buffalo Gospel and Ben Taylor. You can look forward to in about an hour.

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1: From the First Alert Weather Center, planning to be outside Friday afternoon? Don't forget to check the sky. A few isolated storms could pop up through the early evening with lightning and heavy downpours. Once the sun sets, things are going to clear out nicely. Saturday turns quiet with mostly sunny skies and comfortable temperatures. If you're planning to head out early on Saturday morning, watch for some patchy fog in the western areas. High pressure takes over for the weekend, looking dry and through most of next week. From WMTV 50 News, I'm meteorologist Kevin Corvo on 105.5 Triple M.
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Something not to forget tonight is our Madison Nightmares back in town at Warner Park playing against the lacrosse team. That's happening right now. You want to drop by that game. Cheer on our team. Make sure they take another dub home.

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I'll leave you some Phoenix before our Studium Triple Play.